old shit, different weeks. Suck in a loop, suck, suck in a loop. Good ideas down a drain, sleepy eyes, putting brain sack in a loop, stack, stack in a loop. Overshot, hold it back, switch.

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It's kinda like when you fight your way out, show me your knuckles, baby.

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Even when she knows the truth to be the worst. 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
1: Poets and portals. You're a goddess, I'm mortal. Said it's best if I don't call. 'Cause the

0: Das bekommst du nur hier. Max Neo. Neu, frisch, anders.
1: Hey, how are you? I was thinking of you. What are you doing tonight? Let me know.

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1: 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I was thinking of you.